0: 10:58.
1: Oh, the shark, babe, has such teeth, dear, and it shows them pearly white.

You know, she came to see him one last time. 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And it kept running through my mind. This time, he's over her for good.

coming. 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He gonna make pretty women jump and shout.

Only 7 hours, only 7 days, only 7 months. The 7th doctor said he was born for good luck.

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1: Yes, definitely. I guess it was cruising for bruising.
2: Sete quarenta e dois.

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That baby talk.

0: the event happens. There's little time to think of those things that people would like to have remain private.
1: Getting caught up in the circus-like atmosphere, feeling less responsible to conventional ethical practices.

I put my head on her shoulder. She said, tell me all the trouble. You know what she said? She said,

0: philosophy.
1: Yes, and neither would you, Derek, this star nonsense.
0: Yes, yes.
1: No, it is a...
0: I'm sure of it.

you do what they told you. Now you do what they told you. Now you do what they told you. Now you do what they told you.